Palla ceremony is that you will be holding the end of the palla from each side. Groom and the groom both have to hold the palla throughout the ceremony with one hand. So make sure you do that. Then after palla ceremony, we will have the actual part of the marriage called lama part. There are four lamas. One would be sighted at one time. As soon as you hear the Nanak's name at the end of the first one, or the second or third, whatever, fourth, you bow to Guru Granth Sahib, start your first round around Guru Granth Sahib with the right shoulders towards Guru Granth Sahib with the groom leading, means Tarwar would be leading the ceremony, and Kirandeep will be walking behind him. So I will be helping you doing the gestures, all steps, so feel comfortable, because it's your day, you should be comfortable so that you feel happy, because it's the happiest day of your life. So when you go back after the first round, bow to Guru Granth Sahib, and then I don't know if you want to sit down during the recitation of the lama part or you want to stand. Stand or sit? I'm telling you, just both decide. Standing? Then we will tell you when to start, and then we will be given an indication to stand. Then you stand there. After the first round, go and do the Matha Tekana, and then stand and wait for the recitation of the second one. Likewise, the third and the fourth. After fourth, you will be sitting then for a couple of more minutes to finish the ceremony with few more singing of the holy hymns. After finishing that, we will have Ardas or the prayer. Everybody will stand in that, and we will have another Hukamnama. After that, we will honor the couple and a few more words and distribution of Kra Prasad, and that should do it. So let's start the ceremony with the singing of the holy hymn. Kita Lodi Kamsar Pyakhe Kaji Swar Sadhguru Sat Sakhiya. Vaheguru Ji Ka Khalsa.

Now we will start the Lama part. I request the lucky couple to stand for listening to the first Lama, please. And I gesture to you what to do. So let's listen to the recitation of the part of Lama.

Sankriya, Sankar, Sankar, Sankar, Sankar, Sankar, Sankar, Sankar, Sankar, Sankar, Sankar, Sankar, Sankar, Sankar, Sankar, Sankar, Sankar, Sankar, Sankar, Sankar, Sankar, Sankar, Sankar, Sankar, 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

Sankt Paul, Sankt Paul, Sankt Paul, Sankt Paul, Sankt Paul, Sankt Paul, Sankt Paul, Sankt Paul, Sankt Paul, Sankt Paul, Sankt Paul, Sankt Paul, Sankt Paul, Sankt Paul, Sankt Paul, Sankt Paul, Sankt Paul, Sankt Paul, Sankt Paul, Sankt Paul, Sankt Paul, Sankt Paul, Sankt Paul, Sankt Paul, Sankt Paul, Sankt Paul, Sankt Paul, Sankt Paul, Sankt Paul, Sankt Paul, Sankt Paul, Sankt Paul, Sankt Paul, Sankt Paul, Sankt Paul, Sankt Paul, Sankt Paul, Sankt Paul, Sankt Paul, Sankt Paul, Sankt Paul, Sankt Paul, Sankt Paul, Sankt Paul, Sankt Paul, Sankt Paul, Sankt Paul, S